ass in the ashtray. Reminiscing on those past days. I thought you'd end up with my last name, but that changed. And I traveled around the world, think where you living at now. I heard you moved to Austin, got an apartment and settled down. And every once in a while, I start texting. Write a paragraph, but then I delete the message. Think about you like a pastime.

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Times I ate up shit, ain't thought that I did. 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
2: 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Keep it locked.

0: job, B. Hey. I know. I hope you secretly recorded that.
1: It was? 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We're warm.